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12: 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Miller, and a clogged main drain can go from a slow sink to a major mess fast. 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
0: 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And yeah, you should too.
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14: Hand me down my walking cane, hand me down my hat. Don't forget my bow tie, because it's National Bow Tie Day. Hey, hey, McKay is back. Oh, boom. Okay, enough of that. It is a feel-good Friday. It is August 28th. How you doing? Back from my little golf outing. Weekend forecast sunny and 84 today. Partly sunny Saturday, 79, and breezy and warm sunshine with high clouds on Sunday, 85. Woo! What a weekend ahead. In sports, Cubs and Sox are back tonight. The NFL wraps up the preseason. Bears stadium debate ain't dead yet. Plus the Tour Championship in NASCAR with your sports. In the news, a mystery after a Hoffman Estates man is pulled from Lake Michigan. Thousands of U46 students returned to upgraded schools. Changes coming to some very familiar cereals and a first-of-its-kind proposal in California. From Hollywood, Dolly Parton honored at the Grand Ole Opry. Hollywood loses the voice of Optimus Prime. And the Pope makes a surprising best dress list. Hollywood happenings at 8:50. It's a feel-good Friday, your last chance at a four-day pass this week. Louder Than Life Festival next month in Louisville. 4 days to rock out. Three keywords left to help you get there. 8 a.m. with me, noon with Big G, Gordon. And one during the drive at 5 this afternoon with Joey D. You text him to the River text line for three more chances to score your freebies. Now, coming up, while Wile E. Coyote meets Boston with Coyote versus Acme hitting theaters, producer Scott has taken the Stella Lefty song, turned it into a tribute to cartoon history's most unsuccessful genius. This could hurt, but first get rid of your morning hurt with a cup of Joe or maybe tea as you please. We'll be right back with the soundtrack that gets you going. We call them certified alternative classics, and I know, because I'm running the board here. They are next.
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folks. Hey, folks. Hey, folks. Step right up. 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

0: happens when you take Stella Lefty's Boston, Wile E. Coyote, and about 75 years of catastrophic Acme purchases? Well, producer Scott apparently decided we needed to find out. His Coyote versus Acme tribute is coming up next. And I'm sure he did a fine job on this one. But let me give you that weekend forecast first. Sunny and 84 today, partly sunny Saturday, tomorrow 79, and breezy and warm sunshine with high clouds on Sunday. We'll get all the way up to 85. Perfect day.
1: What's up, Doc?
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0: That's all, folks.
1: Meep, meep.
2: Very well done, Producer Scott. That started off the day quite well. Thank you, sir. I don't think I'm going to go see that at the movies. Not my thing. I mean, I want to see it, but I'm going to wait till it comes to my television. Yeah, Coyote Acme. I saw enough of it as a kid. Pritzker weighs in, no pun intended, on keeping the Bears in Illinois, and a judge blocks a new rule involving mail-in ballots. That's next in our news. Cubs and Sox back tonight. Bears ramp up the preseason tomorrow, and there's a new leader at the Tour Championship of Golf. We'll have that in your sports and an 80s flashback from A Flock of Seagulls next.
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0: for good.
1: Summer wedding invitation on the fridge. Well, hopefully you saved some money and maybe brushed up on the rules. A new survey asked what we're willing to spend and which wedding behaviors are completely out of bounds, because somebody always has to be that guy. Oh my God, the drunken guest or girl. Weekend forecast first, sunny and 84 today, partly sunny for Saturday, 79, and breezy and warm, sunshine, high clouds, Sunday, 85, perfect day. Governor Pritzker is responding after NFL commish Roger Goodell said Illinois is still in the running for the Bears' new stadium. Pritzker confirms he's spoken with Goodell, says his job is to give Illinois the best opportunity to keep the team. Here's what Mr. Goodell said.
2: We want to make sure that Arlington Heights and Illinois have an opportunity, as well as Indiana, to put their best foot forward.
1: And hopefully we can. A federal judge has blocked a new Postal Service regulation involving mail-in ballots. Measure would have implemented part of President Trump's executive order, giving the Postal Service more control over mail ballots ahead of the midterms. And how much are you willing to drop on a wedding gift this summer? A new YouGov survey finds 30% will go over $130, while 36% think something cheaper is perfectly fine. And mind your manners, 64% say women shouldn't wear white. That I even knew. 75% say proposing at somebody else's wedding is unacceptable. And 73% say don't get drunk, unless the, you know, bride does. So basically, bring a gift, wear the right color, stay sober, and for one afternoon, try not to make it about you.
0: Oh, I'm not sure I could do that.
1: Cubs are back on the diamond tonight, looking to rebound after dropping their series to Arizona. Sox open a three-game series in Minnesota after taking their series in Texas. NFL preseason wrap up this weekend. The Bears visit Tennessee tomorrow in their final tune-up game before the reg. The Chiefs host Seattle tonight. Titans receiver Wandale Robinson is being evaluated for a possible concussion after what Tennessee coach Robert Sala called a cheap hit during yesterday's joint practice with the Bears. At the Tour Championship, Minwoo Lee leads by two. You say it fast. Minwoo Lee leads by two after opening with an 8-under-62 at East Lake. Victor Hovland, Colin Morikawa, Chris Goddard are tied for second. And NASCAR closes out its regular season tomorrow night. It's the Coke Zero 400 at Daytona. And that is the look at your sports. Coming up next, yes, we have your daily dose of five random facts. Of course we do. A marathon can actually change your body. Dr. Pepper once had a very unusual marketing idea. Squat, you find the marketing idea and the surprisingly gross meaning behind an innocent-sounding word. Five random facts. Certified alternative classics. What more you need? Coffee? Yeah, you get your own.
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We have a gorgeous weekend ahead. We will have 7 gorgeous days in March when you are freezing cold in the wind and the slush. We will be in Costa Rica. It is the McKay in the Mornings flip-flops and floaties, March 5th through the 12th at the all-inclusive Rio Guanacaste. Now, I want to make sure you go with us. 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

surprising anniversary involving the Beatles and touring, the weird thing that happens to marathon runners by the finish line, and a 60 soft drink idea that somehow just never caught on. We got a little clip audio back in the early 60s with Dick Clark. Oh, yeah, he's everywhere, isn't he? He passed away, didn't he? Weekend forecast, sunny and 84 today, partly sunny Saturday, that's tomorrow, 79 and breezy and warm, sunshine with high clouds on Sunday. The high is going to be 85. Let's roll the music.

0: five random facts. Fact number one. Seeing Eye Dog is trademarked by the first school to train dogs for the blind, the Seeing Eye Incorporated. Only dogs that were trained there can be called Seeing Eye Dogs. Everyone else, you doggies, you're dog guides. Back off. People who run marathons finish the race about a half inch shorter than when they started. It's just the temporary effect of your back muscles tensing up over the course of the race. Hey, Bob, you lost an inch. Half an inch. Sorry. So, 1968, Dick Clark did a commercial, promoted it as a hot drink for the winners in the 60s. If you heat it up, it turns thicker, almost like apple cider. So he did, at the beginning of this ad, he said, oh, there's nothing like a cold Dr. Pepper in the summertime. And now he's walking into a party, and there is a snowman on the porch.
1: Good friends, a roaring fire, the perfect time for hot Dr. Pepper.
0: Okay.
1: Oh. Delicious and so easy to prepare. Just heat Dr. Pepper in a saucepan till it steams, then pour over a thin slice of lemon. That's a hot idea. Yes, Dr. Pepper is delicious cold
0: or hot. All right, yeah, cold or hot, I'll give you a hot. People who run marathons, yeah, you're shorter. The word poppycock comes from an old Dutch word that means soft poop. That's a good one. And finally, believe it or not, it's been 60 years since the Beatles toured. Tomorrow is the anniversary of the final show of their final tour, August 29th, 1966. Crazy. Anniversary at Candlestick Park. But Ron Howard's The Beatles, 8 days a week, the touring years, shows how bad things had gotten by that show. So that gig on the rooftop, listen to John Lennon.
2: Thank you very much. Could you do us a favor, please? Could you please stop screaming? No, stop it. Listen, if you don't stop screaming, we're never going to perform in front of people again. Shut up, San Francisco. I can't take it anymore. All right, then. All right. Good night. Bye-bye, then. Shut up. I mean it this time. Shut up.
0: Shut up. So they got kicked off the roof. If they hadn't made so much noise out of the audience, they probably would still be together. They ruined the Beatles. Seriously. Hey, coming up, people are finding some pretty creative ways to remember Dolly Parton. One woman says every woman in America needs to get completely Dolly glammed up for a girl's night, while one guy chooses a slightly less glamorous location for his tribute. That is on the way. We have to pay our homage to Dolly Parton. I was gone when she passed away, so we'll hit up that next.
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0: So for the last 9 months, you've heard me talking about game day men's health. 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

0: How do you properly honor Dolly Parton? 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
1: Here you come again.
0: We have both ends of the Dolly Parton tribute spectrum coming up in just a second. I like this one woman, though, that really decided we just need to go out and party. Dolly Parton, we're going to pay homage to you. We love you. I grew up with Dolly Parton. I mean, not 100% grew up with her, but I think you know what I'm saying, right? 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Forecast, sunny 84 today. Saturday, partly sunny 79. Breezy and warm and sunshine with high clouds on Sunday. And the high is going to be 85. So let's turn to this woman. She declares everyone should do this.
2: I think in great, humble, wonderful remembrance of the Queen, Dolly Parton herself, we should all have a giant girls' night. Listen, listen. Okay, glam. I'm talking the glamest you have ever got in your life, okay? Life. Clothes that you've never, where you're like, where am I going to wear this to this girls' night in my head that I'm coming up with right now? One of the bars around here will sponsor. I'm sure of it, okay? At the bars, we should all have a girls' night. Nails, put 78 clip-in extensions in. That would be just enough.
0: All right, let's go to the guy. He is a wastewater operator. A wastewater operator. That is God's honest truth. And he honors Dolly Parton in his wastewater hole.
3: Work

0: That guy was good. Imagine walking by and that's coming out of the manhole. Questions remain after a Hoffman Estates man is pulled from Lake Michigan and big changes coming to your cereal bowl. Next in the news, the Bears Stadium could still land in Illinois. Cubs and Sox back at it. NASCAR heads to Daytona. Got your sports next.
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0: wearing a bow tie? What is your smart question of the day? Again, other than a wedding, at what event are you most likely to see a guy wearing a bow tie? Get your answers up on our Facebook page. You still have time. And by the way, thanks for coming out in droves. You missed the smart question of the day. I am back with it. Your weekend forecast, sunny and 84 today, partly sunny on Saturday, 79, breezy, warm, sunshine with high clouds on Sunday, and the high is going to be 85. Well, Cook County authorities, they have identified the Hoffman Estates man who died after being pulled from Lake Michigan near Belmont Harbor Wednesday. 22-year-old Tirith J. Patel was later pronounced dead. The cause remains undetermined. Well, and the police are investigating how he ended up in the water in the first place. General Mills getting rid of artificial colors in all of its cereals, including Lucky Charms and Trix. The company says 90% of its U.S. products have already made the switch, with all remaining products expected to follow by the end of 2027. I just picked up a box of Trix. I saw a lot of colors in there. Am I wrong? That was for my son, of course. It's National Bow Tie Day. Other than a wedding, at what event are you most likely to see a guy wearing a bow tie? And let's see what you had to say on Facebook. A lot of answers. Jan said, Pee Wee Herman lookalike contest. True. Jason said, we had to wear one working at the movie theaters in the 90s. Gina said, work. We have a guy that wears one every day. Tom, I always had to wear one when I performed as a Chippendale dancer for the ladies. Thank you, Tom. I'd like to have a video of that one. Donette said, award ceremony. The Oscars said, Cassandra. Jeremy said, prom or black tie affair, a gala. Renee said New Year's Eve, Kentucky Derby or horse race in general, said Eddie. Lorinda said school pictures, and Stacy said high school prom. Well, what is the answer? I don't know. I already forgot. What were we talking about? Actually, other than a wedding, a prom is the other reason. Couple of you got it right. Good for you. Other than a wedding day, the prom, see a guy wearing a bow tie. You won't see it much in sports, unless they're doing a elegant event at night somewhere. Let's see what's going on in sports. It is the NFL preseason finishing up this weekend. Kansas City hosts Seattle tonight. Bears are visiting Tennessee tomorrow. Titans receiver Wandale Robinson being checked for a possible concussion following a hit during yesterday's joint practice with Chicago. NFL commish Roger Goodell says Illinois still has a shot at landing the Bears' new stadium. He says he recently met with lawmakers about that project. Bears still in it. In baseball, the Cubs return tonight after dropping their series in Arizona. White Sox open 3 in Minnesota after taking their series from Texas. Minwoo Lee has the lead at the Tour Championship, 2 shots ahead of Victor Hovland, Colin Morikawa, and Chris Gotterup heading into round 2. And the NASCAR regular season wraps up tomorrow with the Coke Zero 400 at Daytona Speedway. Oh, that is good. I love Daytona. Went there as a kid a lot. Basically, we went there first to see the Red Sox in spring training camp. Then we went to Daytona. Yeah, pretty good life for a kid. The Beatles in a 60-year milestone. Why marathon runners may look a little different at the finish line. And the disgusting origin of a word you've probably used. 5 random facts, your daily dose, coming up. Right after a few certified alternative classic, Nirvana and Beastie Boys coming up.
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0: The very strange way Dr. Pepper wanted you to drink it. Something you probably didn't know about guide dogs. And a big anniversary for the Beatles. Ah, where's the screaming crowd? Never mind. Five random facts on the way next. First, your weekend forecast. It does involve a lot of sunshine. Today, sunny and 84, partially sunny. Tomorrow, 79, breezy and warm, sunshine and high clouds on Sunday. And the high is going to be 85.
1: It's time for...

Five random facts. Believe it or not, it's been 60 years since the Beatles toured. Tomorrow is the anniversary of the final show of their final tour, August 29th, 1966. Why didn't we save this for tomorrow? Okay, I'll shut up. Seeing Eye Dog is trademarked by the first school to train dogs for the blind, the Seeing Eye Incorporated. Only dogs that were trained there could be called Seeing Eye Dogs. The rest are supposed to be called dog guides. Yeah, you've been demoted, doggy. Dr. Pepper promoted itself as a hot drink for the winter in the 60s. So if you heated it up, it turns thicker, almost like apple cider. You drop an orange slice in there. There's an old commercial that you can find on YouTube, Dick Clark, the cold and hot Dr. Pepper, if you want to watch it for yourself.

0: word poppycock comes from an old Dutch word that means soft poop. And who doesn't serve up some poppycock once in a while? And people who run marathons finish the race, they're about a half inch shorter than when they started. It's just the temporary effect of your back muscles tensing up over the course of the race. You'll get your half of an inch back, guys, girls, whomever. All right, somehow that didn't go well. All right, coming up, what's a hot take that you believe with your entire soul, but saying it out loud might make half the room turn on you? So Reddit, as always, asks the question. Some of these opinions are looking for a fight. We're going to get to them coming up next. And if you have anything to add to it, the text is always open. Text line 630-585-7529. What is a hot take you believe with your entire soul? You hate to say it because you're worried you're going to get in trouble. 630-585-7529. 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

0: 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Summers, good neighbors, great comfort, great weekend forecast, and yeah, we're going to have some heat. That's the whole point of Summers. Sunny and 84 today, 79 with a little bit of sunshine and clouds, and breezy and warm and sunshine with high clouds on Sunday, and the high's going to be 85. All right, here we go. Let's get into the ring with the peeps in the know. Bam, bam, bam, bam, bam, bam, bam, bam, bam. So a Reddit post going viral online, it's asking people to reveal some of their hot takes that could get you canceled, but don't worry, they're safe for the radio, all right? Here are some of the hottest elected officials and judges should have to retire by 75. Number two, not having kids. It's not selfish. It's actually selfish and very egotistical to have kids because people want a mini-me or a future caretaker. Oh, those are fighting words. It's not why you have kids. Some are a mistake. Some are chosen. And all are loved, let's hope. Dogs and pets in general are not people. They are, in fact, unhygienic and do not belong in restaurants or grocery stores. You know, maybe that's true, but if they let my dogs in more places, they're little long-haired chihuahuas. I mean, what kind of... Number five, people who genuinely believe in astrology or tarot cards, the readings, shouldn't be taken seriously. You're crazy, man. You believe that? Well, I'm a Leo. Both major political parties in the U.S. suck. At the end of the day, each one is trying to maximize power by pretending they care about us. This is a Reddit post. Hot takes from other peeps, not me. Although that one might be true. Number seven, people should be allowed to have non-lethal duels to settle personal disputes. Okay, so what does that mean? You're allowed to hit the thighs with a wooden hammer? And number eight, I think that TikTok is a bad invention. Those are just a few of the takes. You can find more at Reddit online. They're always asking questions that stir it up. We're coming back with thousands of U46 kids back in school. California considers a first-of-its-kind change next in our news. The NFL preseason wraps up. Chicago baseball team's back at it. And we'll check golf and NASCAR. Sports also next.
1: 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Sometimes it's right down the street. You just didn't know about it. That's where we come in. The Rivers Community Calendar. What to do, where to go, what's happening near you. 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Tap into what's happening.
0: One of our comedians talks about the NFL breaking in a mouth guard, and he was actually a very good college receiver. NFL Films even did a feature on him and his teammates. Bet you didn't know that about BR. And also a flashback Friday on a popular music video game in 2009. That's what our comedy's about. 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They are the best. Sunny and 84 today, partly sunny tomorrow, 79 and breezy and warm. Sunshine, some high clouds on your Sunday, high of 85. I say lawn day should be tomorrow. That's just me. All right, so let's start with Welby Santos on the Beatles Rock Band video game as we get ready for that anniversary of their last concert, which is tomorrow. But today we happen to have all the stuff about the Beatles for some reason. Go ahead, Welby.
2: There's another game that a lot of people play now. It's like rhythm games, like Guitar Hero or Rock Band. A lot of people are fans of that. I can't stand those kind of games. But my friend's a massive fan of those kind of games. He's such a massive fan of like the Beatles. He bought Beatles Rock Band Special Edition. So he's like all jazzy. He calls me, like, hey, man, I got Beatles Rock Band Special Edition. He's like, you got to come over, man. We got to play Beatles Rock Band Special Edition. I don't want to come over for that. She's like, no, man. I got food. I'm like, fine. There's food. I'm there. Free pizza, chicken wings. I'm there. Whatever. I can listen to Beatles tunes. So I show up at his house. Not only does he have Beatles Rock Band Special Edition with all the special Beatles instruments, him and his friends are dressed up like the damn Beatles, all right? So I'm staring at these freaking maniacs going, what the hell are you guys doing? He's like, look, man, we just want to make this as realistic as possible. I said, okay, I can help you with that. So I dressed up like Yoko Ono and broke up the band.
0: All right, well done. So here is Brian Regan on Breaking in a Mouthguard. And yes, he was a very good college receiver.
3: So a little bit about me. I played football in high school and in college. That's true. You know, the most dangerous part of high school football has nothing to do with getting hit. It's forming your plastic mouth guard. The thing doesn't fit your teeth yet. You have to take it out of the wrapper and dip it in the scalding hot boiling water till it gets nice and gooey, and then take it out and bite on it so it forms to your teeth. The whole time it's bubbling, you're going, oh no. Why didn't I run cross country? No! I didn't want to feel that pain. I just took a hammer and smashed all the teeth out of my face.
0: Jeez.
3: I figured that would hurt less than biting in this lava magma candle wax from the center of the sun.
0: That is Brian Regan. I'm so glad the NFL is back. Not a big preseason guy, but did see a little bit of both games of the Bears. Grand Ole Opry remembers Dolly Parton. Spider-Man looks to stay on top, and apparently the Pope's got sneaker game. Hollywood happenings next.
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8: 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I'm a-

It's the first of three keywords. Final day of the week. Louder Than Life. Louisville, Kentucky, September 17th through the 20th. 4 day passes. Here's the keyword. Alien. Is Alien Ant Farm's going to be there? 630-585-7529. Text the keyword alien right now. 630-585-7529. 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And keep in mind, you'll have a keyword with Gordon at noon. 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

Who knew we had gas station pet peeves? Oh, we absolutely do. A new survey reveals the things other drivers do at the pump that make us crazy, and I guarantee you, you've yelled at somebody through your windshield for at least one of these. Maybe more. Keep count. Weekend forecast, sunny and 84 today, partly sunny tomorrow, 79 and breezy and warm, sunshine, high clouds on your Sunday, about 85 the high. And a lot of students, 85,000, or no, I'm sorry, 33,000 back in class in Elgin Area School District U46, many returning to newly renovated learning spaces. So the district also expanded preschool classrooms from 15 locations to 26. Wow, great changes. Preschoolers head back on September 3rd. You got a little more time, kids. Make sure you get her done, okay? California lawmakers advancing a first-in-the-nation proposal that would add Jewish identity as an ethnicity in state demographic data. Measure is passed the state Senate, now heads to the Assembly. And apparently, even getting gas comes with its own set of kind of unwritten rules. Seems we're very passionate about pump etiquette. A new survey finds the biggest complaint, people who finish pumping and then just sit there. 37%.

0: out of order. Pumps are next at 33%, followed by people using the pump like it's their own personal parking space. And 26% get annoyed when somebody goes inside to shop and leaves their car at the pump. Grab your Slim Jim, grab your lottery tickets, and out. It is a pain. I hate when someone blocks your spot and isn't getting gas. They just park in an available slot and they don't even get gas. It's happened to me before, and it was on where my cap was on that sign. NASCAR wraps up its regular season tomorrow night with the Coke Zero 400 at Daytona, the final race before the playoffs at the Tour Championship. Minwoo Lee takes a two-shot lead in round two after firing an opening round 62 of golf. Cubs and White Sox both back tonight. Look to bounce back the Cubbies after losing their series to Arizona. Sox open three in Minnesota after taking their series from Texas. Final NFL preseason weekend is here. Then we get to the real stuff. Titans receiver. Kansas City hosts Seattle tonight. The Bears visit Tennessee tomorrow. Titans receiver Wandale Robinson being evaluated for a possible concussion after a hit during yesterday's joint practice with the Bears. An NFL commish, Roger Goodell, says Illinois remains in the running for the Bears' new stadium, saying state lawmakers will still have an opportunity to make a deal happen. Ain't that some good news, huh? And there's your sports. Coming up next, we'd like to put a smile on your face. We have a couple of comedians. One of them was actually a very good college receiver. NFL Films even did a feature on him and his teammates. He talks about playing football, but not what you'd expect. And we got one on the Beatles Rock Band video game. Two comedians. The reason to laugh on your Friday. Coming up. Certified alternative classics as well. We got Nine Inch Nails and the B-52s.
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One of our comedians talks about the NFL breaking in a mouth guard, and he was actually a very good college receiver. NFL Films even did a feature on him and his teammates. Bet you didn't know that about BR. And also a flashback Friday on a popular music video game in 2009. That's what our comedy's about. This is what your forecast ahead is about. 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And right now, T.R. 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

0: are the best. Sunny and 84 today, partly sunny tomorrow, 79 and breezy and warm. Sunshine, some high clouds on your Sunday, high of 85. I say lawn day should be tomorrow. That's just me. All right, so let's start with Welby Santos on the Beatles Rock Band video game as we get ready for that anniversary of their last concert, which is tomorrow. But today we happen to have all the stuff about the Beatles for some reason. Go ahead, Welby.
1: There's another game that a lot of people play now. It's like rhythm games, like Guitar Hero or Rock Band. A lot of people are fans of that. I can't stand those kind of games. But my friend's a massive fan of those kind of games. He's such a massive fan of like the Beatles. He bought Beatles Rock Band Special Edition. So he's like all jazz. He calls me, hey man, I got Beatles Rock Band Special Edition. He's like, you gotta come over, man. We gotta play Beatles Rock Band Special Edition. I don't wanna come over for that. She's like, no, man. I got food. I'm like, fine, there's food, I'm there. Free pizza, chicken wings, I'm there. Whatever, I can listen to Beatles tunes. So I show up at his house. Not only does he have Beatles Rock Band Special Edition with all the special Beatles instruments, him and his friends are dressed up like the damn Beatles, all right? So I'm staring at these freaking maniacs going, what the hell are you guys doing? He's like, look, man, we just want to make this as realistic as possible. I said, okay, I can help you with that. So I dressed up like Yoko Ono and broke up the band.
0: All right, well done. So here is Brian Regan on Breaking in a Mouth Guard, and yes, he was a very good college receiver.
2: So, a little bit about me. I played football in high school and in college. That's true. You know, the most dangerous part of high school football has nothing to do with getting hit. It's forming your plastic mouth guard. The thing doesn't fit your teeth yet. You have to take it out of the wrapper and dip it in the scalding hot boiling water till it gets nice and gooey. And then take it out and bite on it so it forms to your teeth. The whole time it's bubbling, you're going, oh no. Why didn't I run cross country? I didn't want to feel that pain. I just took a hammer and smashed all the teeth out of my face.
0: Jeez.
2: I figured that would hurt less than biting this lava magma candle wax from the center of the sun.
0: That is Brian Regan. I'm so glad the NFL is back. Not a big preseason guy, but did see a little bit of both games of the Bears. Grand Ole Opry remembers Dolly Parton. Spider-Man looks to stay on top, and apparently the Pope's got sneaker game. Hollywood happenings next.
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0: Hollywood has lost a legendary voice. Some new movies take on Spider-Man, and the Grand Ole Opry prepares a special tribute to Dolly. Hollywood happenings are next. First, your weekend forecast looking quite good. Going to have sunshine today in 84, a mix of sun and clouds tomorrow. 79 and breezy and warm sunshine. The clouds are going to be high, though. That's good news. It'll be 85 degrees. Are you ready for a little Hollywood? I think you are. Pope Leo has style. Vanity Fair named him to its 2026 Best Dressed list, giving him some fashion points for pairing his traditional cream cassock with Nike sneakers. Oh, you're looking good. What are you doing after? Spider-Man Brand New Day should remain number one at the box office, with another $18 to $25 million expected this weekend. New releases include Coyote vs. Acme and The Dog Stars. I think Coyote's going to do pretty good. Peter Cullen, the longtime voice of Optimus Prime, has died. He voiced the Transformers character for nearly 40 years and was also the voice of Eeyore in several Winnie the Pooh projects. Oh, that's where I know his voice. He died Wednesday at his Los Angeles home, and he was definitely surrounded by his family, which is nice. What isn't nice is we lost Dolly Parton while I was on vacation. The Grand Ole Opry will honor Dolly Parton tomorrow night.
1: Here you come again.
0: Celebrating her life, legacy.
1: Just when I've begun to get myself.
0: And her contributions to country music. Oh, Dolly.
1: Just like you've done.
0: The song she did with Kenny Rogers, the Bee Gees tune. Oh, so good. Look it up on YouTube, a live performance. She was so adorably cute. Carly Pierce, who Dolly invited to become an Opry member in 2021, is going to be one of the contributors. Parton died Tuesday after a brief battle with cancer. She was 80. I saw so many posts on Facebook, and there was one with the interview that went on about 3 minutes long, 4 minutes. And she was basically doing a commercial for herself and how she couldn't play at Vegas, but that she was going to be.

0: back and back strong, and the doctors promised she would survive. That was heartbreaking. We'll miss you, Dolly. World will not be the same. Coming back with Jimmy Eat World and your keyword for this hour, alien, if you want to go see Louder Than Life for 4 days, rocking out in the pit, Louisville, Kentucky. Alien, text it to the River Text line, 630-585-7529.
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We get there and we get more hits on our Facebook page saying, oh, I wish I had gone. Oh, it's so cold here. Oh, I'm scraping off the windshield. This year, book 959theriver.com for all the details. It'll set you up with Travel Leaders Discovery right there.

0: Teacher just had a lesson. Don't ask a question if you don't want the answer. She had a discussion with a kindergarten boy during recess that she now wishes never happened. So can we get the school music, please? Scott? Okay. Thank you very much. Let's listen in.
1: I went and sat down by a little boy today while I was on recess duty. I asked him, like, did you know teachers get tired? And he's like, yeah. And he goes, and they also get fat.

0: what? Why do teachers get fat? And he said,
1: oh, because they eat too much.
0: I'm a teacher. Am I fat? And he said, yeah. Look at me, just straight face, just says it. Lesson learned, don't ask the questions you don't want answers to.
2: True.
0: Oh, kindergartners.
2: Oh, yeah. Am I fat? Yes. Kids are people too, man. Coming back with the cranberries. That's funny. I would be depressed all day. Kid called me fat. Violent Femmes. We'll add it up next.
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So I got one hand in my pocket and the other one on the handle of a cup of coffee.

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You know the popular post going around, and I think it's already passé, about where, what was it like when in the 90s, what you look like? This is the music they used, and I wanted to do it so badly, but I don't have any dates on my picture. I have no idea what year any of them were, so I said, nope, never mind.

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Vin.

0: That's sweet, isn't it, though? But Dolly's so much sweeter.
1: I hope life treats you kind.
0: Thank you, Dolly.
1: And I hope that you have all that you ever dreamed of.
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0: So I think everyone in the world knows that Dolly Parton wrote I Will Always Love You by now. Whitney Houston certainly made it a big smash and made Dolly tons. She didn't have to work another day just because of that song by Whitney Houston. You will be missed, Dolly. And what better way to follow up Dolly Parton than the Beastie Boys? Next.
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1: 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And that is where it clicked to me that this is going to work. We can afford to hire an employee, and it's going to work. We can take it to the next level, which at that point was hiring one guy.
3: You said it was easy to make things work when it was just us two. Only from a profit and loss standpoint.
1: Yes.
3: But from a work standpoint, it was 7 days a week. 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We were...
1: We didn't have any expenses.
3: Yeah. But we didn't have a life either.
1: No.
3: We had no life other than work, work, work.
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3: But we were okay with that. That's the decision we made. You know, that's the path we went down. We were okay with that.
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Blitz representing 90s, late 90s, Louder Than Life, coming up September 17th through the 20th, noon. 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

0: What will it take to get Soundgarden back together? The Seahawks home opener, first game of the NFL season. Wednesday, September 9th, next month, next week. Oh, God, it's next week. Taylor Momsen going to handle singing duties. Mike McCready from Pearl Jam going to handle extra guitar duties. Very cool. 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Knock them all off the list in one very fun and loud weekend. BASS. Good luck.
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8: 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Too risky, too crowded, too ambitious. 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

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Like, I mean, it's huge. And then there's some very heavy bands, like the logos that look like all the cracks in the leather of the couch. There's those too. There's a little bit of everything. Let's make sure you're there to see it all. 4 days, Louisville, September 17th through the 20th. Noon keyword is BASS, B-A-S-S, 630-585-7529. 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

Far less zippers in the band these days. The revival version is like four people when originally it was like eight or nine. As evidenced in that one, hell, Squirrel Nut Zippers, 90s at noon. So those four are carrying a lot, wearing a lot of hats, playing a lot of instruments. It's like you at work.

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1: 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Gin Blossoms on now. If you haven't texted for Louder Than Life, get this in before 1 o'clock. Final two shots this week. Now and 5 o'clock later with Joey. Bass is the word. B-A-S-S.
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Everybody's starting school. It feels like we should be ending summer, but Mother Nature going to remind us on Monday and a little bit over the weekend, like low 90s again. Summer is still on. We're good. Our first Friday without Dolly. If you want to celebrate this weekend, maybe in some air conditioning, some theaters around here showing some of our movies. I'll tell you where next.

first Friday without Dolly in the world. AMC is this weekend showing a couple of movies back in theaters. I think we're going to do the Best Little Whorehouse in Texas. That's the fun one. They're also doing Steel Magnolias, the Naperville and the Crestwood locations, the downtown AMCs as well. But, I mean, it's your vibe. It's your vibe check. We were talking about this. Why, when things are sad, you listen to sad music? It's just like self-torture. So if you're looking for the upgrade, if you're looking to, you know, cry, Steel Magnolias in public. That's a good one.

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What happens when you get booted out of the Clash? Well, you obviously started another band. Mick Jones. 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Now, your Daily Doom. The hot temperatures not doing anything about mosquitoes, and that's something to be worried about.

0: 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We are proud to announce we have gone 3 days. 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

Mick Jones, Big Audio Dynamite, 95.9 The River, Chicagoland's classic alternative. Your daily dune comes by way of those dumb little things still buzzing around. And 91 degrees on Monday ain't going to help. Mosquitoes, of course, the first confirmed human case of West Nile in August in Cook County. But those suckers fly. Increased temperatures, increased moisture, and rainy seasons late have increased the mosquito population, which, you know, going outside, you're well aware of. Typically end of September when they return to hell.

0: plan. Sometimes it's right down the street. You just didn't know about it. That's where we come in. The Rivers Community Calendar. What to do, where to go, what's happening near you. All right there. 959theriver.com. 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Tap into what's happening.
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Alice in Chains, Chicagoland's Classic Alternative. Happy Friday, baby. It's Joey. Congrats on making it. Another week behind you. Almost to the weekend. Almost. We do have a couple things we still got to get in order before we can completely kick our feet up. One of those things being winning tickets for Louder Than Life Fest. That is going to be your main goal for the rest of the day. I don't care what else is on your plate. This takes priority. MyChem, Sublime, Lit, Rise Against, they're all going to be there. I'd like to send you two. I'll let you know how and when you can get those tickets right after Tool.

Tool, they're going to be at Riot Fest September 18th through the 20th. But there's another festival going on. If you don't have tickets to Riot Fest, maybe these ones will interest you. 4 days, September 17th through the 20th, Louder Than Life Fest in Louisville. MyChem, Sublime, Lit, Rise Against, and you could go for free. Our final keyword of the day is coming up right after 5 o'clock, but I can tide you over until then. You want to text into 630-585-7529. Text the word BASS. B-A-S-S. BASS, like a bass guitar. Or if you're an outdoorsy fellow, BASS, like the wide mouth bass. Same spelling, different word, doesn't matter. B-A-S-S, BASS. Good luck. 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

Nirvana, Chicagoland's Classic Alternative. You haven't been in a classroom in quite a while, but this time of the year is still stressful. Probably because you still got to pay for the people who are going to that classroom. Well, we're not going to let you do that this time around. Now, it is the last day to win this money, but thanks to DuPage Credit Union, back-to-school locker loot contest is still in effect today. 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

Radiohead, Chicagoland's classic alternative. I used to play around as a kid a lot outside in the summer, and I don't see it nearly as much today as when I was younger, but except for the kids riding around on e-bikes and electric scooters. I think those things have taken over, and it looks like they're going to start putting a stop to that. In the year 2027, there's going to be a law that you need a license, registration, and insurance to operate e-bikes. Now, I think this is to try and keep kids safe. However, I am glad this type of surveillance wasn't available when I was younger, because we were driving bikes into garbage cans at the end of the driveway just to see who could knock over the most. It's Joey. I believe that was a good use of our time, but I think it's probably safer that we don't do that anymore. The police, 95.9 The River. Young T.

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0: Pet Shop Boys, Chicago Lens Classic Alternative. Happy Friday. And what better way to celebrate getting to the end of the work week than getting some free tickets to celebrate the weekend? Not this weekend, but September 17th through the 20th. Oh yeah, 4 days. That includes a Thursday. Louder Than Life Fest. It's Joey. I'll let you know how you can get tickets to that after, no doubt.
1: You

0: We are going into the weekend, and you got to think about what is the best way to celebrate the weekend. Whatever you're doing this time, I'm sure it's going to suffice. It'll be fine, relaxing even, maybe. But a chance to go to a four-day rock festival to cap off the summer, that's got to top the list. Got a chance for you to win tickets to that for free. Louder Than Life Fest, September 17th through the 20th. Get those tickets for the entire festival. Got one more keyword coming up to end the week. That's coming up just after 5 o'clock. But I can tide you over with the keyword from 12. Text that into 630-585-7529. That keyword is bass. Like a bass guitar. Or if you're an outdoorsy type, bass. Like a bass fishing pole. Hat. Bass fishing, BASS, you know the drill. Mumford & Sons, 95.9 The River.
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2: Beautiful, gorgeous day heading into the weekend. Hopefully we can keep that going for the entirety of that weekend. High of 85 degrees, low of 60, 82 degrees right now. Partly cloudy, but otherwise sunny for the entire day. And clear on later tonight. The summer sizzle's here, and your AC is working overtime. 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

Pixies, Chicagoland's classic alternative, one of the many bands we could see at Rive Fest, as well as Alanis Morissette, who we're hearing right now. 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And I will tell you all about it and what I expect of us coming up, 95.9 The River.

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0: 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What does that mean? We play the 80s.

If you've ever thought in your life that you could have the possibility of setting a world record, wouldn't you go for it? To etch yourself into the history books? I know I will. It's Joey. I'm still trying to get my tickets to the world record of the Malort shot because it's sold out. Twice it's sold out. However, I'm doing what I can to make sure I can be present. But if you are going to be a part of the world record Malort shot, the most people taking Malort shots in one place at once, all I gotta say is what I expect of you. I know what it is. I know how it tastes. We all do. The slogan is a bad choice for a good cause. We know what we're getting ourselves into. I don't want to see a single grimace. But if we do, maximum 3 seconds. That's all you get allowed. 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
1: It's always going to be System of a Down. 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

86, Chicagoland's classic alternative. This weekend, I plan to go set a world record by drinking a shot of Malort with a ton of other people who also purposely make bad decisions. But the weekend of the 18th, you're going to be out in Louisville for Louder Than Life Fest. It's Joey. 4 days. Actually, starts on September 17th and goes all the way until the 20th. There's a chance for you to win those tickets for free. I'll let you know how and when you can get those tickets right after Incubus.

It's basically the Disneyland of rock festivals. Louder Than Life Fest, My Chem, Sublime, Lit, Chicago's own Rise Against is going to be there. What's your excuse? It's the same distance of travel, and you get to go for free. So really, you have no reason to say no. You got one more keyword coming up today to win those tickets. That keyword less than an hour away, just after 5 o'clock. So, write that time down, set an alarm, or just stay listening until then. That would be my suggestion. New Order, 95.9 The River.

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1: Chicago wants classic alternative, and we only have so many green days left. Summer's coming to an end, and though it's nice right now, we should enjoy it because come March in Chicagoland, we know we can always count on the cold, gray, rain, possibly even snow. Unless you go on this trip with McKay in the morning. Flip-flops and floaties March 5th through the 12th at the all-inclusive Rio Guanacaste. Why stay in the cold when you can go on this all-inclusive stay? McKay's going to be going with you. 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

Pearl Jam, Chicagoland's classic alternative. When I was a kid in the summer, that was probably some of the dumbest decisions I ever made in my entire life, at least health-wise. It's Joey. I remember my friends and I running each other into garbage cans on our bikes, throwing each other into them just to see who can knock over the most. It was called garbage can bowling. Really creative name. Sometimes we would put a recycling bin on top of a skateboard. You sit in there and have your friends hurl you down the driveway. Every once in a while a car would come, they'd stop. I'm not proud of this, by the way. But that's what we were doing. So it doesn't really shock me now that kids who are riding these e-bikes and scooters may not have too much longer on them. They're going to implement a new rule in 2027 where you have to have a license, registration, and insurance to do so. I'm just saying, I'm glad people weren't paying that close of attention when we were younger, because we definitely would have caused a lot more havoc.

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Modern English, Chicagoans Classic Alternative. Happy Friday. It's Joey. Listen, I am the biggest last-minute planner, if I plan at all. A lot of things I do spur in the moment. But I will say you definitely should be planning on how to spend your weekend. Not this one, specifically. September 17th to the 20th. It's actually starting on a Thursday, so four-day weekend, if you play your cards right. The final keyword to win those tickets to Louder Than Life Fest in Louisville. September 17th to the 20th, all your favorite bands, My Chem, Sublime, Lit, Chicago's on Rise Against. I'll give you that last keyword of the day, of the week, right after Blink-182.

0: Growing up doesn't mean we have to stop having fun. In fact, I think it means you get to have more fun because you have adult money. Although we're not going to need that just yet. These tickets you're going to win for free. Louder Than Life Fest. It's the final keyword of the day. 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W-I-L-D. Wild. As in, let's get wild when you win those tickets. Come on, you gotta get excited about this. Wild. W-I-L-D. Good luck. 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
1: So 1, 2, 3, take my hand and come with me because you look so fine that I really wanna make you mine. Really wanna make you mine. 4, 5, 6, come on and get your kicks. 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

End of the summer. 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Foo Fighters.

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I'll tell you what I'm talking about coming up. First, I'm deaf.

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Chicago's own Smashing Pumpkins, 95.9 The River. And I gotta say, they would probably do a swell job this weekend. On Sunday, we're setting a record. The most people taking a shot of Malort to the face at once. It's Joey. I'm gonna try and get myself out there. This event is sold out. But all the donations and all the proceeds are going to be doubled and donated to the Ravenswood Community Services. Now, I gotta say, when we're all out there, you literally signed up to do this. My only expectation is there's no Malort faces, no grimacing, and if you do even a little bit, I'll give you a 3-second grace period, and then it's back to stone face. 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Text it in, 630-585-7529. Keyword is WILD. W-I-L-D. Get that in before 6. Good luck. 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

The Offspring, Chicagoland's classic alternative, and I do have to be the bearer of bad news. I took an oath. No, I didn't. But I feel like it's my duty, to be honest with you. It's Joey. We did just give out the final keyword of the week for you to score tickets to Louder Than Life Fest, a four-day festival in Louisville, Kentucky, the biggest rock festival in the country. However, there is a bit of glimmering hope in the distance. Let you know about it right after Queens of the Stone Age.

Skoglund's Classic Alternative. Although you did miss the final keyword of this week to win tickets to Louder Than Life Fest, I believe everybody deserves a second chance, and maybe a third, fourth, fifth, sixth, seventh, and so on, as we get more keywords next week. Kicking off on Monday, tickets for Louder Than Life Fest, a four-day festival in Louisville, MyChem, Sublime, Lit, Rise Against, probably a billion others. You can get those tickets for free. Those keywords kick off 8 a.m. again on Monday morning, right here on 95.9 The River.

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You probably haven't been in a classroom in quite some time, and yet, this time of year is always stressful, again and again. 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

a fun time to do some activities with friends, where you go out to a bar patio, go out to a concert or two. But as a kid, oh my God, it was treacherous. The things we used to do, I can't believe we got away with it, and I can't believe I'm still here to tell the tale. Although I don't know if that's going to be possible for a lot of kids today. It's getting a little more stringent. Talk about that coming up, but first, B-52s.

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It is nothing beyond a miracle that I am still here to tell the tales of what I used to do as a kid in the summer. One of those things, a common activity for my friends and I, we used to ride bikes in the street, of course, or we would ride a bike and throw ourselves into garbage cans to see who could knock it over the most of them. You know, garbage can bowling, clearly a very popular game where I'm from. It's Joey. I don't know if they're going to allow kids to do that today. They're making a new law in 2027 that to ride these e-bikes and electric scooters that I see so many kids on now, you got to have a license, registration, and insurance. It's going to be a little harder. I know it's all a safety thing and probably for the best because I don't know how many concussions I suffered from garbage can bowling, but it can't be a small number. Hopefully you have a great rest of your weekend. Again, more keywords for Louder Than Life Fest kicking off Monday morning. It's 8 a.m., noon, and 5 p.m., and I'll take care of you with those. I'll talk to you tomorrow. Chili Peppers, 95.9 The River. Happy Friday.